0: Радио Мегаполис.
1: Spent 24 hours, could have bought me flowers. You know I ain't been happy. Maybe call me in an hour. Do you wish it was her though?

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And would you save my soul tonight? Would you tremble if I touched your lips? Or would you laugh

Радио Мегаполис. They don't see me, they don't know what it's like.

0: Всегда хорошая музыка на радио Мегаполис.
1: I know if you could hear me, you'd say there's always two sides to every story.